That's by Onorino Respighi on WCLV. That is from the Ancient Airs and Dances Suite No. 1. Next on WCLV, members of the Consortium Classicum perform the Allegro from Beethoven's Octet for Winds.

From the Octet for Winds by Beethoven, that was the opening movement played by the Consortium Classicum on WCLV. I'm Jacqueline Gerber. I'll be with you until 10. The musical Into the Woods, with the book by James Lapine and music and lyrics by Stephen Sondheim, premiered actually on the West Coast in 1986. It had its Broadway premiere the following year. It draws its plot lines and characters from a variety of Brothers Grimm fairy tales, such as Little Red Riding Hood, Rapunzel, and Jack and the Beanstalk. We're going to hear Stephen Sondheim's music in an arrangement by Don Sobeski, who leads the London Symphony.

Jean-Yves Thibaudet played the Nocia No. 3 by Eric Satie from 1890. The name Nocian was apparently invented by the composer, to whom the word eccentric is an understatement. Between the staves in the world of music publishing, sometimes there are words that are supposed to be read out to the audience or constitute a private instruction to the performer about a particular passage. But Eric Satie stretched that concept. In the Nocian, among his strange prompts are, quote, "With the tip of your thought, postulate within yourself on the tongue."

The music is by John Barry. My guess is a substantial proportion of the WCLV listening audience would probably get that right if the question was, what is the composer? The movie is from 1990, starring Kevin Costner. Dances with Wolves was the correct answer, about a man who lives among the Native Americans. And Nathan Swift of Lakewood is our winner of the tickets to see The Winter's Tale, presented by Great Lakes Theater. That production opens on September 25th at the Hannah here at Playhouse Square. You can always go to greatlakestheater.org for the complete Great Lakes schedule. That was the movie quiz. It's now 25 minutes before 9. In a few minutes, we're going to chat with Donnie Rankin, who is an organist who's going to be accompanying live the Buster Keaton film The General from about a century ago. And that is going to be part of the Cleveland Silent Film Festival, and more information on that is forthcoming.

0: sonata by Beethoven, and in a moment, a concerto by Antonio Vivaldi. 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
0: Here is a concerto by Antonio Vivaldi. It's known as his Concerto for the Orchestra in Dresden, scored for a violin, two recorders, two oboes, two bassoons. We will hear Les Violons du Roi, led by Mathieu Lussier.

0: That's the paraphrase on Verdi's Rigoletto by Franz Liszt, music from 1859. More or less a transcription of the famous quartet from that opera, Bella Figlia dell'Amore. That was Chinese pianist Yundi performing it in a 2002 recording for Deutsche Grammophon. Orchestral music by Dvorak is coming up next. The Cleveland Orchestra on the Radio Sunday at 4 p.m. is a concert from May 2025 conducted by Franz Felser-Most. First, Francis Poulenc's one-character opera, La Voix Humaine, with soprano Sarah Aristidou. Then a fascinating sound experiment, Galina Ustvolskaya's Symphony No. 5 for small ensemble and narrator, in between the two movements of Bach's motet, Comme Jésus Comme, with the Cleveland Orchestra Chorus. Concluding the concert, Richard Strauss's Fantasy from Die Frau ohne Schatten. 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
1: 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I'm Mark Sotola, and I invite you to tune into this rather wayward edition of Innovations, Sunday night at 9 on WCLV, IdeaStream Public Media.
0: We have a closure due to an accident in Shaker Heights. Warrensville Center Road is closed between Northfield and Chagrin Boulevard. There's an accident blocking the right lane on the turnpike eastbound after I-71. And look out for an accident on the right shoulder in Akron, 76 westbound after Gilchrist Road. Jose Serebriere leads the Bournemouth Symphony in the opening movement of the Symphony No. 3 by Antonín Dvořák.